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2: 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I'm Jack Harlow.
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4: 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It's J. Cole.
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0: when will Chris Brown and Usher, two of my favorite R&B artists, are going on tour. 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
1: Jay White, turn me up. Miami. That's all my scammers and my kid money.

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And I wish I can go, and I wish I can win. And matter of fact,

0: Drake came out with a new t-shirt. It says, "Where she at?" But he's actually trolling a rapper. What rapper is he trolling?
1: He's trolling ASAP Rocky.
0: There you go. You're a winner.
1: Yay. Thank you.
0: Yes, you're getting 4 tickets to Six Flags Hurricane Harbor.
1: Oh, I'm excited.
0: Yeah, it's going to be a great time.

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2: No gas money, no concert tickets, no vacation plans. 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
3: 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I'm Jack Harlow.
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5: Hello, guys. This is J. Cole.
6: And, oh, yeah, your chance at flyaway

0: Well, I'm Dee Ferreira. Well, we all live in that little sphere of fear that when we put our information online, it's out there forever. And our information is going to be sold from one place to another, to another, to another, and we can't do anything about it. Or is there something we can do? We're going to talk about the option that we now have if you are a California resident. Today, we're going to be speaking with Tom Kemp, the executive director of the California Privacy Protection Agency, about something new called DROP. And if you are fearful of your information being passed on and sold and resold, you're going to want to listen to this morning's conversation. So let's get right into it. Good morning, Tom. Thank you so much for joining me.
1: Thanks, Dee, for having me on.
0: You know, I'd never heard about the DROP program before. Did this just start this year?
1: Yes, it did. So the DROP system, also known as the Delete, Request, and Opt-Out platform, is a free privacy tool from the state of California. And my agency, the California Privacy Protection Agency, or CalPrivacy, built this. And what it basically does, it allows Californians with a single request to be able to tell over 500 registered data brokers to delete and not sell their personal information. And this is really important because data brokers are businesses that we don't have a direct relationship with, whose sole business model is to collect and sell as much information about us, but they don't sell that data to us. They don't deliver products to us. We are their products. And so this really allows Californians to be able to control the use of their personal information. So it's kind of a big delete button in the sky. And it has so many benefits to everyday Californians.
0: You know, I'm sure there's other listeners going, I had no idea there was a magic eraser. I thought once my information was out there, it was out there forever. So it's nice to know that DROP is kind of our lifeline now to kind of take control of that information out there again. Who is eligible to use DROP?
1: Yeah, it's available to California residents only. So we have a lot of people calling us up and say, can my grandmother in New Jersey use this? And unfortunately, they're going to have to wait for the New Jersey or another state's legislature to pass a similar bill. The cool thing was that this was passed, the bill, the California Delete Act, was passed in 2023, and it actually requires data brokers to fund the development of the system. So no taxpayer money was spent building the system, and it's free to all Californians. And so you can go in to privacy.ca.gov, you can provide some basic information, hit the submit button, and the alternative is that you would actually have to manually contact all these 500 plus data brokers.
0: Wow.
1: And that may take 15-20 minutes each to like contact them, say please delete my information and don't sell it anymore, etc. But now with the DROP system, you can just spend, most people spend 5 minutes. I've had a few people say, oh, it took me 8 minutes, you know. So that's the type of time frame that you need, and then hit the submit button. And then starting in August, all these data brokers will start having to process the deletions of your personal information. I'll add one more thing, is
0: sure.
1: That if you have like an elderly relative or you have a child, you can also, as a parent or an adult child to an elderly relative, you can also submit a request on their behalf as well, too. So it gives further flexibility for people that may not be able to go to privacy.ca.gov and fill out this type of form.
0: Now, my mom's elderly. She lives here in California. She lives in the Bay Area. Do I need her permission to sign her up?
1: Yes,
0: okay.
1: You would. And so you would need to, you know, say, hey, mom, let's get on the phone. I'm going to do this system. I'm going to go to the system. And then you would do it together. And then after she gives you, you know, some basic information about herself, which you probably already know, but you would need her permission. And then you would have to check a box that say, hey, I'm doing this on behalf of a parent.
0: Okay.
1: As well. So you would have to just simply submit that you are the person doing this on behalf of your parent. Again, that may take 15 seconds to check a box, put your name down, et cetera.
0: The drop system, instead of us contacting all 500 of these brokers, it's going to do it all at once for us when we go in and we sign up and we hit submit, correct?
1: Yeah. So let me walk you through sure. how it's actually done. So the first thing is that you go to privacy.ca.gov. It's a California website. And on the home page, you'll say start using Drop. So obviously hit the button right there. And the first step you need to do is you need to verify you're a California resident. Because, again, we have all these out-of-state people that would love to have access to. So what you do is we have a state system called the California Identity Gateway. You'll put some basic information. And if you put a phone number or email address, it'll verify that that's an actual phone number and email address. Now, we don't collect any of that information. Once you verified and the answer comes back, yes, I'm a Californian, you actually move into the main part of the system. And we have no idea that you went through that verification other than the California piece of software said, yep, this is a valid California. And then what you do is you create a basic profile. And the profile is like your zip code, email address, phone number, maybe you put in a little bit of other information in. And then you hit submit, okay? And what happens then is that information immediately gets stored in a secure manner. So, Dee, if you use the system, I would have no idea. And I run the agency because it's immediately stored in a secure manner, right? And then starting in August, what happens is the data brokers, they have to take their data and put it into the same, what we call a hashing algorithm to make it in a secure manner. And then they try to match their data to the data in the drop system. And only if there's a match, then that data gets deleted. And then they have to report back into the system that they deleted your data. And then so starting in August, you can even come back to the portal and say, geez, I wonder how many data brokers deleted my data from their systems. And all of a sudden you can see, oh, there was 50, 100, 150 businesses that you don't have a direct relationship have actually deleted your information. So it's kind of a closed loop system. You put some basic information in, and then you'll start seeing the actual results of your request.
0: I'm glad you brought that up, that you can go back in and check, you know, if your information's been deleted, because I went on the website and I wanted to see what the process was like of signing up. And I noticed it says that each time I use Drop, I'm going to have to sign in. And I'm like, why do I need to use it more than once? It's because I can check the progress of that initial sign up, right? That submit I did.
1: Yeah. And also, look, if you have a new zip code, a new phone number, a new email address, because obviously we always kind of move around or get new phone numbers or email addresses, you would also want to have those phone number and email addresses not available to people that buy their data from data brokers and spam you. I mean, the reality is that we live in a data economy, that there are businesses whose sole business model is to sell your information, my information, to anyone with a credit card. And oftentimes what happens is the bad guys, the hackers, the people that want to target your elderly mom in the Bay Area or young people by sending scam text or email spams, et cetera, it's just easier for them just to buy the data from data brokers as opposed to try to hack it, because they know that you're a real person. And so what happens is that all this data can actually be weaponized against you. And so what the Drop system, again, it's a free tool. It's available to all Californians. It really gives the power back to you in this data economy of being able to reduce your data footprint and be able to tell businesses, I don't want you to sell my information, and I want you to delete my information. And one thing I want to be very clear, data brokers are companies you don't have direct relationships with. So it's not like you're telling your bank to delete your information or a pharmacy or, you know, other entities that you utilized. These are companies that you don't interact with directly at all. Their business model is to sell your information to other people and other businesses. They don't sell information to you. And so this is just a way to really be able to take control of your personal information, reduce your digital footprint that you have on the internet. And hopefully what happens when you start doing that, it will significantly reduce the amount of text scams and spam email reduce some of the mailers you get in the mail, et cetera. So it's a very powerful system to give Californians control of who can use their personal information.
0: So for our listeners going, okay, sounds like it's very easy to sign up and, you know, to get involved with this. I just got to give a little bit of information. As I was doing that, I was asked for three pieces of information. I got to ask Tom why they need this. You also need to give your mobile advertising ID, your MAID from your phone, also your connected TV ID if you get a smart TV, and your car VIN number. Why do you need all that also?
1: Ah, okay. So that information is completely optional. If you just want to provide your email address or phone number, or you just want to provide your zip code. But what happens is, in the case of your mobile phone, your device is actually identified by what's known as a mobile advertising ID. And that is how it's the identifier that businesses use to track your geolocation. Now, we've seen a lot of like headlines about the federal government buying people's location information, right? And it's tied to your mobile advertising ID. So what you do is if you optionally want to put your mobile advertising ID into the actual system itself, then it actually will choke off all these data brokers that sell your exact location so they can track where you're going. That will stop these data brokers from selling it, and of course it just completely purges it. And in some cases, this type of information could even be sold to the government. Similarly, you know, when you use your TV, that all of a sudden they're now tracking what TV shows that you're using, and the streaming services and your TV will sell to data brokers, and then all of a sudden you start getting, you know, highly invasive ads that know exactly that you happen to, you know, love a certain TV show, and then they start inferring certain things about you. Now, if you don't want to put that in, you don't have to. And then the final thing is with your VIN, again, that there are businesses out there that kind of track cars and who owns it. And maybe someone down the road that could be actually used to, you know, be sold to insurance companies or other entities as well. So it's just a way to like say, look, I don't want all these businesses that I don't have a direct relationship to know my geolocation information via the MAID. I don't want these businesses to know what TV shows I'm watching. And I certainly don't want them to know that I own this particular vehicle, et cetera. I don't mind the DMV knowing that. I don't mind my car insurance company knowing it, but I don't want a whole ecosystem of companies selling the fact that I happen to own this type of car.
0: Again, this morning we're talking with Tom Kemp, Executive Director of the California Privacy Protection Agency. We're talking about DROP, which is Delete Request and Opt-Out Platform for trying to get your information from being passed on from at least 500 registered data brokers. The key word there is registered. This isn't going to put a stop to illegal data brokers, correct?
1: Well, it puts a legal framework in place, okay, and it provides enforcement. So if there are companies out there that are not registered and selling Californians' data, we can now fine them $200 per day per Californian that matches in their system. And so the fines could be astronomical. Like we've already had, here we are just in the fifth month of the year, and we've already had close to 300,000 people sign up. And just say, for example, there's a data broker out there that hasn't registered, and come August, when they have to start deleting, and they don't even register, they don't do anything, and their data, they have 100,000 of the people of the people that signed up for DROP. So that's 100,000 times 200 per day. I mean, we're talking fines of $20, $30, $40, $50 million a day.
0: Wow.
1: So that is a big stick that we have to go after these entities that are not registering and or not processing the deletions. So, you know, part of the problems that we've had in the past where, you know, with the telemarketers, you still get the phone calls or you still get the scam and spam calls and all that stuff. There isn't really a stick to go after them. But if all of a sudden they know that, oh my gosh, I could actually be fined $20 million a day for doing this, and there's an agency called Cal Privacy that will chase after me if I'm a business doing this, I think that there's a high degree of motivation for them to get on board.
0: Wow. It doesn't sound like there's too many downsides to drop.
1: No, I mean, it really provides the ability for you to enable your privacy rights at scale. Because as we talked about before, the alternative of trying to get these data brokers to delete your information, you may have to spend 15, 20 minutes if you even know who they are, and then multiply that by 500. And no one has that time. No one has 10 days of dedicated time to spend trying to get your arms around this. And, you know, what we're also finding that there's people that have been doxxed, or people that work, you know, at a police officer, or they're, you know, they work for the PTA, and then all of a sudden people are looking up their personal information and doing things, et cetera. You know, it's also, there's a physical safety aspect to this as well, to make sure that your data is not being published on these data broker sites where people just can whip out their credit card and spend a couple dollars and all of a sudden know your phone number, your email address, your home address, you know, who your relatives are, what their phone numbers are, et cetera. So there's just a lot of upside to use this. But obviously it's a choice. It's a free choice. You're not required to do it. But it is it's a powerful tool that if people care about their privacy, they can use it.
0: All right, we've talked about the benefits of Drop. Now let's tell our listeners how and where they go to get signed up.
1: Yeah, so again, it's privacy.ca.gov. Just go to the home page right there, and you'll see a big button that says Get Started with Drop, and submit your request. And the deletions start in August, so we're just a few months away from that happening. And the deletions, the data brokers have to reconnect every 45 days starting August 1st. So if you sign up, you know, in August or September after the August 1st deadline, that's perfectly okay, because it'll be a 45-day cycle where they reconnect, they'll process the deletion request. And the cool thing is, you know exactly who actually deleted your data from their databases. So you'll see 50, 100, 150, 200 companies. You're like, wow. They all had my information. I didn't know that. So that's a cool thing to have.
0: Tom, some really great information today. We've talked about a lot of things. Is there anything we haven't touched on that you want our listeners to know about?
1: Yeah, actually, on the privacy.ca.gov website, beyond the Drop system, we actually have a bunch of other privacy-related tips that you can follow to better protect your passwords, to be able to tell companies you do interact with how to exercise your privacy rights. So we try to provide the top privacy tips that you can view. At the same time, we're providing this tool that is super powerful that really, you know, enables control at scale over your personal information.
0: Are there any plans in the future for maybe an app that would send you notifications when you're being deleted off of from data brokers?
1: Well, we certainly have the ability to, starting in August, we'll be able to see each and every one of us as consumers. And so, yeah, people have asked about that. And so we'll see how it goes, and we'll see what the consumer requests are. And so I certainly see us continuing to enhance the tool based on California feedback. But that's a great idea as well, that maybe have a mobile app to provide real-time notification. And so we'll take that one down.
0: All right. Again, it is the Drop, Delete, Request, and Opt-Out platform. And if you want to get signed up for this, privacy.ca.gov, and then you want to get started on Drop, you'll see a button there. Tom, some great information. I really appreciate the fact that you have our backs when it comes to our information being spread across the interverse, as you will. And hopefully this will continue to get Californians signed up and entered. Maybe more states will climb on board. And, hey, the goal is to put California residents back in charge of their own information.
1: In a digital economy which is so focused on data collection, and it's only going to get worse with AI, that, you know, we need some tools to be able to say, look, I want my personal information being used the way that I want it to be used. And so this is a great step forward for it.
0: Tom, thank you so much for your time and all this wonderful information. Again, we appreciate what you're doing. Thank you.
1: Thanks, Dee.
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4: A better life with Dr. Sanjay Gupta.
5: By age 35, two-thirds of American men will experience some degree of noticeable hair loss. And by age 50, about 85% of men will have significantly thinning hair. That's according to the American Hair Loss Association. Now, one dermatologist explained that hair loss can either be genetic or it can be triggered by stress, illness, surgery, medications, major life events. No matter the cause, a lot of men, understandably, are frustrated by hair loss because it seems like a loss of control. You can take great care of your scalp by all sorts of expensive lotions and potions, but that might not matter. There are some tried and true medications that might work, like minoxidil or finasteride. But another solution is just shaving it off, and I've heard more and more how liberating this can be for a lot of guys. That's the ultimate control of their appearance. I'm Dr. Sanjay Gupta, helping you live a better life.
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98.3 K-Win, good morning to you. I'm Renee, and I know you want those tickets to go see Chris Brown and Usher when they're at Levi's Stadium on August 28th. We'll have a chance for you to win in 5 minutes.

0: 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I hope you're having a good morning, but it could be better. You could score these tickets to go see Chris Brown and Usher when they're at Levi's Stadium on August 28th. All you need is that word to text, which is obvious. 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
1: 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And then there's this pickup truck, a huge one. So he hits the gas and guns it. And comes inches from hitting me. The tires screeched. And I yell, WTF! 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And thankfully, he was reasonable because I think he would have beat me up.
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0: 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Now's your chance to score those tickets to go see Chris Brown and Usher. That word is obvious. It's O-B-B-I-O-U-S to number 209-951-5946.
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So two of the biggest R&B artists are going on tour, Chris Brown and Usher. And if you want to go see them at the Levi's Stadium, I'm going to have your way to win coming up in just a few minutes.

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1: 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So he hits the gas and guns it. And comes inches from hitting me. The tires screeched. And I yell, WTF! And look at the guy, and he's huge. And thankfully, he was reasonable because I think he would have beat me up.
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you driving around in that vehicle. 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
1: 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So how often do two R&B legends go on tour together and they're going to be at the Levi's Stadium? Not that often. Chris Brown, Usher are going on tour. And if you want to win some tickets, I'm going to have your next chance to win coming up soon.

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0: 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Well, if you want to go to the Stanislaus County Fair, you know, get out the house, go watch Ashanti July 16th and Ying Yang Twins July 18th. That sounds like my childhood memories, and it sounds like fun. If you want to go, we're going to have your win to win all week long, and I'm going to leave you off with my favorite song.
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3: This is Lil Wayne.
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3: 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ASAP Rocky.
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0: 97.7 and 98.3 K-Win. 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
1: 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Friends to lovers need a part to star in. 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